I'm brushing you off, cause this Parker is calm. You're my favorite garçon, don't leave, stay right here. Yeah, I want you right near. You invited me to breakfast, why the fuck your ex here? Well, let's see if you round the god around this time next year.

when I was 15, 16, when I really started to play guitar, I definitely wanted to become a musician. It was almost impossible because the dream was so big that I didn't see any chance, because I was living in a little town, was studying. And when I finally broke away from school and became a musician, I thought, well, now I may have a little bit of a chance, because all I really wanted to do is music, and not only play music, but compose music. At that time in Germany, in 69, 70, they had already discotheques. So I would take my car, would go to a discotheque, sing maybe 30 minutes. I think I had about 7-8 songs. I would partially sleep in the car because I didn't want to drive home. And that helped me for about almost 2 years to survive in the beginning. I wanted to do an album with the sounds of the 50s, the sounds of the 60s, of the 70s, and then have a sound of the future. And I said, wait a second, I know the synthesizer. Why don't I use the synthesizer, which is the sound of the future? And I didn't have any idea what to do, but I knew I needed a click. So we put a click on the 24 track, which then was synced to the Moog modular. I knew that could be a sound of the future, but I didn't realize how much the impact would be. My name is Giovanni Giorgio, but everybody calls me Giorgio.

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So nobody told me what to do, and there was no preconception of what to do.

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1: Dearly beloved, we are gathered here today to get through this thing called life. Electric word, life, it means forever, and that's a mighty long time. But I'm here to tell you, there's something else. The afterworld. A world of never-ending happiness. 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

0: Desde 2012, siendo parte del Zeitgeist. 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
1: Hey, beautiful.
2: Oh, so
3: I apologize if you get that. I know I fucked up.
4: I just hope that you want to spend more time.

0: was saying. You can't trust these niggas. You know what I'm saying? They gonna love you, leave you, and then just drive you crazy. You see what I'm saying? You gotta be independent out here in these streets. You don't need no niggas.
1: Right.
0: All they do is tell you lies. Lay up under you. Child, they don't even be bringing in no money these days. He getting your own money. You understand what I'm saying? And that's exactly what I'm going to teach to my daughters and all of my nieces.
1: Okay.
2: Have you just seen my clothes?
0: Let me help you find them. Ladies, y'all remember what I taught y'all.
3: Mom, what happened?
0: Shut up.
4: Dry your eyes.

0: Fuimos pioneros. Somos vigencia. 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
1: And a six pack of Pepsi Cola, that always go good with the chitlins, baby.
2: Shit, but I ain't fucking with them chitlins. The most